0: conversation. Yeah.
1: That's right.
0: Oh, yeah. 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

0: 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Yeah. Juste de la musique que vous aimez. 3600 secondes de country. En rafale.
1: 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Hey!

Truck. Left alone with empty pockets, took my phone and she took my wallet.